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1: Oh God.
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You're listening to the boy from the big bad city.

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1: When it looks all go away, I hope I never hear her say that she needs work. That she needs work. And when her skin all starts to crease, I pray she never says to me that she needs work. That she needs work.

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That's when I knew that your heart was scarring. Friends to lovers need a part to star in. Like, wait, babe, let me